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0: 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Voyage, voyage.
1: 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When there is systemic contradiction? My name symbolized all that was corrupt to society. His name symbolized all.

is the desacralization of all of these that has put us in the mess that we find ourselves. 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

It happens when life breaks down. 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His name symbolized all that was pure. And I was being held in the embrace of a man who was pure.

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You can all in if you want to answer a couple of questions.

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1: 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Summertime vibes come back again. 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

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Yes, and how many times can a man turn his head and pretend that he just doesn't

0: 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Voyage, voyage. 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
1: Know what I'm saying?